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If you enjoy some Americana, alt-country, cowpunk, and a whole lot of whatever I want, then join me, Mary of the Heartland, every Saturday afternoon for the Heartland Hootenanny on 99+ KFMH.

so much. Sometimes Shane could get a little rough. She thinks it's just the way they brought him up. Some things he don't wanna say.

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About 3 months ago, I was in Rome, Italy, not New York. I don't know what I was doing there, just there. I got the sandwich one day, and they gave me a newspaper with it. It was the only newspaper they had there that was in English. And they had all the news from all around the world just crammed into 4 pages. Didn't even have any funnies in there, you know. Every time you turn a page, something just jumped right out at you, you know. 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It's for Dear Abby.

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around and I... Yeah, you know Katie made a good girl. 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You know she walks just like she got oil wells in her backyard. Yes, you never hear that woman who

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By this time, the suitcase was getting very heavy, so I rested on a grassy knoll and took a peek inside. 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

99+ KFMH, how you doing? It is Saturday morning, and I don't know about you, always a little more relaxed on Saturday than during the week, trying to make sure that you just can step out, watch some football maybe this afternoon, go have a drink with some friends, and generally relax for the weekend, especially this weekend. It's a long one, that's for sure. I'm Bill Clutho. We just heard from Neil Young. His latest album is called As Time Explodes, but don't worry, there'll probably be another one within 6 weeks or so, knowing Neil. That was Vampire Blues. Before that, Crackin' Up from Billy Gibbons, and the Allman Brothers kicked it off with Revival, because love is everywhere. Got music from Peter Frampton and Bill Evans, some Bruce Springsteen on the way. Right now, looking for a little appetizer this morning, this is Squeeze, pulling muscles from the shell at 99+ KFMH. Too early.

dress of lambs, Mary's dress waves. Like a vision she dances across the porch as the radio plays. Roy Orbison singing for the lonely. Hey, that's me and I want you only.

99 plus KFMH, the classic from Bruce Springsteen and Thunder Road. Before that, Tinderbox from Peter Frampton's latest album called Carry the Light. And Squeeze kicked it off with Pulling Muscles from the Shell. As we do every Saturday morning, we play three of our new release cuts in a row, kind of give you a sampling of what we're playing, what we're listening to, and we hope you like them. We've got John Primer, J.P. Sowers with Annie Harris, and this one from the Agrolites, Live by the Code,

99 Plus KFMH from John Primer's album tribute to Teresa's Lounge. That was Up in Hea, H-E-A-H. I think that's how you pronounce it. J.P. Sowers and Ann Harris and Minor Blues before that. And Live by the Code from the Agrolites. Going a little biblical in our next set. We'll hear something from Psalm 23 by Big Daddy Wilson. But first, we're name checking St. Peter here at 99 Plus KFMH.

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Yesterday, wasted time. Money was.

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1: 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We thought we'd kick off our next hour with music from Heart. 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

99 plus KFMH, how are you? It is Saturday. It's the Saturday of a three-day weekend, and that means that, hey, lots going on, that's for sure. If you're a college football fan, this could be the biggest opening weekend we've had for a while. The Iowa State Cyclones are playing, the Iowa Hawkeyes are playing, and they're all playing under a heat dome. It's going to be really hot where almost wherever college football is going on this weekend, probably no more so than in Baton Rouge, Louisiana, where Lane Kiffin will test the legal system as he plays his game against Clemson this afternoon. Anyway, that's later today. That's nothing we really have to worry about. We just have to worry about great music, and we do that all the time around here. You just heard Chris O'Leary and Little Ed with One More Cup of Coffee. I could stand one more. Before that, Fantastic Negrito and How Long, and Hearts and Crazy on You. Got music from Springsteen and U2 on the way. But first, let's check in with the heroes. 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

0: If your skin is black or brown, my friend, you can be questioned or deported on sight. In our chance of
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0: our city's heart and soul persist. Through broken glass and bloody tears on the streets of

99 Plus, KFMH out on the streets with U2 and with Bruce Springsteen. And we kicked off that set with David Bowie and Heroes here at the Plus. Well, Jim Hunter has a great, and now for something completely British coming your way. At the top of the next hour, you'll be looking at the music of Paul McCartney, mostly McCartney post-Beatles. There might be a Beatles tune snuck in there from time to time, but most of the time it's going to be all Macca all the time for 2 hours starting in about 30 minutes or so here at the Plus. 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

99 Plus KFMH wrapping up our Juliana Hatfield block party with Scratchers. Before that, da-do-do-do-da-da-da-da. Of course, the cover of the Police tune. Nightmare before that, Popsicle, and Staying In here at the Plus. Well, I'm not planning on staying in. It is a long weekend, after all. I'm Bill Clutho, and I am going to relinquish my seat to Jim Hunter, who will take us overseas. And now for something completely British is coming your way next. That'll be on until 1 o'clock when Mary the Heartland takes over in the Heartland Hoot Nanny. Captain Steve is here at 7 o'clock tonight playing all your blues favorites for 3 hours in the Blues Zone. Tomorrow, of course, Jim Hunter has the Bob Dylan program, and Roberto is back from some vacation off the beaten track tomorrow evening. We'll leave you with a little music from the British Isles, starting out with Traffic and Pearly Queen. Make it a great rest of your weekend, everybody. Be safe out there, stay hydrated, and we'll see you Monday morning.

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2: 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I'm Jim Hunter, and for the next two weekends, we're going to celebrate the music of Sir Paul McCartney.

0: one of Paul McCartney's finest compositions, Hey Jude, when he was with the Beatles. On and now for something completely British, and for the next 2 weekends and 2 hours today, we're going to feature the music of Paul McCartney, some of his early Beatles stuff, and his solo work up to and including his latest album. We'll start things off with this instrumental track from the first McCartney album.
1: 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Take one.

hitting some early Paul McCartney music from his post-Beatles time. We heard Monkberry Moon Delight from Ram, Bebop from the Wings album Wildlife, and Mama Miss America from the first album, simply called McCartney. I'm Jim Hunter, and here's a track from the album Red Rose Speedway.

99 plus KFMH, Paul McCartney being celebrated on this edition of And Now for Something Completely British. And Venus and Mars, along with Spirits of Ancient Egypt, that medley there, along with Hell and Wheels from Band on the Run and Big Barn Red from the album Red Rose Speedway. Of course, Paul McCartney put out a triple live album in the mid-70s, a great album called Wings Over America, and here's a track from it.

Paul McCartney ripping up I'm Down, along with Another Girl from the Help soundtrack, and Beware My Love from Wings Over America. We'll do a little medley of Beatles tracks from Paul's days with the Beatles, and here is one of his finest works from Revolver, a 99 plus KFMH.

The great Golden Slumbers medley from the 50th anniversary of Abbey Road, released in 2019. Lovely Rita Meter Maid from the Sgt. Pepper album, of course, and Eleanor Rigby from Revolver. Got time for a couple of tracks here. This one is from the album Off the Ground.

0: from his album Tug of War. That's Put It There, along with Hope of Deliverance. That ends our first hour of our tribute to Paul McCartney. We've got another hour and a whole nother weekend coming up, so stick around.
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99 Plus KFMH and the great tune Live and Let Die, Paul McCartney. That's still a coup when you get a chance to record the title track to a James Bond movie. And Junior's Farm in there, too. I'm Jim Hunter, and let's get some live Paul McCartney coming your way.

0: Beatles songs recorded live by Paul McCartney on tour. Hello, Goodbye. Back in the USSR and Sgt. Pepper's Lonely Hearts Club Band. It's Jim Hunter with you. We play music from across the pond every Saturday at this time. It's called And Now for Something Completely British. And here's a classic track from Ram.
1: We're so

0: from Venus and Mars, a great tune called Magneto and Titanium Man. Spin It On from the Last Wings album, Back to the Egg. And Uncle Albert, Admiral Halsey, and Smile Away. All those are on RAM. Hi, it's Jim Hunter, and here's another track from the very first McCartney album, On and Now for Something Completely British.
1: More guitar.

Great medley of Beatles tunes from the album Tripping the Live Fantastic, Things We Said Today and Eleanor Rigby, and Ooh You from McCartney 1. It was just called McCartney because there wasn't 2 or 3 yet. It's Jim Hunter, and here's another track from Ram as we wrap up this show for this week.

0: From the new one, The Boys of Dungeon End, that is The Days We Left Behind, along with Who Cares from Egypt Station, and Too Many People from the Paul and Linda McCartney album Ram. Well, that does it for this week's edition of And Now for Something Completely British. Part two of our McCartney tribute coming up next week.
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The original broadcast date for today's show is August 27th, 2022. Keep that in mind if you're listening on a future version of it, whether it's the podcast or a replay. Hour one of today's show, I'm going to feature a couple of the new songs from the latest Dead Horses album. It's too good to only pick one song to play. I've also got music from Fetchin' Bones coming up, a little James Brown, and we always start our Hootenanny with some twang. So today, Trampled by Turtles. Here's the middle on the Heartland Hootenanny.

That band started out as a funk band. I don't think you'd know it from that song. Boa is the name of the group, and the song that we just heard was Duvet. I almost pronounced them B of A, like Bank of America, just because the way it was first spelled out when I saw it, it looked like B of A. So I really looked it up to make sure I was saying their name right. It's Boa. Just before Boa, we heard the Cramps with Garbage Man. Trampled by Turtles started off the set for us and started off today's Heartland Hootenanny with a tune called The Middle. I'm Mary of the Heartland. Glad you're here today on KFMH. I had mentioned at the beginning of the hour that I was going to play a couple of songs from the new Dead Horses album. It's called Baker Street. There's two tunes on Baker Street that are Baker Street. Now I'm thinking of Jerry Rafferty. But I'm gonna look it up as we're talking, because I'm sure it's Baker Street. Brady Street. It's Brady Street. New Baker Street wasn't right. Okay. All right. So now it's locked in, right? The new Dead Horses album is called Brady Street. Good golly. Anyway, there are a couple of songs on the new album, Brady Street, that are, one is a remaster and one is a re-record. And that's Birds Can Write the Chorus, which is an EP they released last year. So let's check out the re-record of Birds Can Write the Chorus. This is Dead Horses, the name of the band. I didn't mess up at all.

I almost just now came out of that song saying that we were going back a ways for Ida Maria, and I like you so much better when you're naked. But that song is actually only 15 years old, and in the big scheme of, you know, rock and roll and music I play here on the Heartland Hootenanny, that's, you know, it's just a teenager. But that was Ida Maria, I Like You So Much Better When You're Naked. And that was from her debut album, which is called Fortress Round My Heart. I'm Mary of the Heartland. Thanks for tuning in today to my Heartland Hootenanny here at 99 plus KFMH. Classic song from the KFMH library before Ida Maria. That one we can say we went back a ways for. It was The Who Are You? And new music from Dead Horses, Birds Can Write the Chorus. That is a re-record on their Brady Street album, which just came out. This is a group called The Beths, and the song is Experts in a Dying Field.

Love crushing. Who else could that be but Fetchin' Bones on today's Heartland Hootenanny here at 99 plus KFMH. That song, it should be Love Crunching just because there's such a crunching song, right? I'm Mary of the Heartland, by the way. Just before Love Crushing from Fetchin' Bones, we heard a band called Blue Mountain do a song called Blue Canoe. And I had that backwards at one point, but luckily I caught myself. So Blue Mountain is the band, Blue Canoe is the song. And then starting off that set, a band called The Beths, Experts in a Dying Field. That's new music from The Beths, and they are a new band to me, although they are not a new band by any means. Out of New Zealand, I was thinking from the accent when she was singing that they were Australian, but next door neighbors, they're New Zealand. And I can tell you this, there's only one Beth in the band, and that would be Elizabeth, who is the vocalist, because Jonathan, Benjamin, and Tristan are definitely not Beths. Great name for a band, though. Moving on with today's Heartland Hootenanny. Last year, Lydia Lovelace released a single, and it was called You're Leaving Me. This is the B-side of that. Let's Make Out.

0: What you gonna play now?
1: Bobby, I don't know. But whatsoever I play, it's got to be funky.
0: Yeah.

This is the Heartland Hootenanny, 99+ KFMH. That's another one of the new songs from Dead Horses off their Brady Street LP. The name of that one is It's All Good. And you know what? Next hour on the Hootenanny, I'm going to play a couple more because there's just so many great songs on their new album. And by the way, the new Dead Horses album is in regular rotation on KFMH. So if you're just tuning in for the Heartland Hootenanny and you don't usually listen much to 99+ KFMH, that's one of the bands that the station plays all the time. Young Fresh Fellows. Oh, no, no. Before Dead Horses, it was James Brown, Make It Funky, which he did. Young Fresh Fellows before James Brown, though, they did Good Times Rock and Roll, which it was. And Lydia Lovelace started off the set for us with Let's Make Out. I'm Mary of the Heartland, and before we go into hour two, I'm a little bit happy right now because if I don't talk too much in between songs, I end up at the end of the show with enough time for one more, and that is what's happened today. And I thought, what am I going to play to wrap up hour one, though, because I wasn't prepared for this. And then I remembered, oh yeah, later this afternoon, I'm having a backyard party like I do every August, and Hot Piranha is going to play, like they tend to do most years. And so let's play a tune from the Eugene-based band Hot Piranha. They've had some personnel changes since they released this song, but they're still Hot Piranha, and they're still playing this afternoon. This is a tune called The Waiting from their No Way Home album.

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0: Okay, the call has officially been made now for a Hootenanny in here.

Hi there, I'm Mary of the Heartland, and this is my Heartland Hootenanny. Welcome back for Hour 2. The show's original broadcast date is August 27th of 2022, here on my radio home of 99 plus KFMH. And if you're listening on the podcast, just keep in mind, when I talk about things that are new, it is relative to late August of 2022. This hour, though, we're going to play some Clash, some music from the Byrds. So neither of those are obviously new. There is a group now, I wouldn't call them a super group, but Split Squad, made up of folks from some other bands. So I've got that coming up for you this hour. We always start with twang, though, because the Heartland Hootenanny is really based on Americana, alt-country, cowpunk, and twang. So here's the Civil Wars with Barton Hollow.

That right there is the title track to the latest album from Sarah Shook and the Disarmers. It's called Night Roamer. We heard an artist named Santee Gold, just before Sarah Shook and the Disarmers. The song was Disparate Youth. And we started hour two of today's Heartland Hootenanny with a song called Barton Hollow, and the artist is The Civil Wars. I'm Mary of the Heartland here at 99 Plus KFMH. Glad to have you along. Dead Horses, the new album is called... I almost said Baker Street again, just like last hour. It's Brady Street. So Dead Horses have a new album called Brady Street. They are out on the road, and hopefully you'll get a chance to see them live because they're just wonderful in concert. Here's a tune from Brady Street called OK Kid.

0: 99 plus KFMH. That is my home for the Heartland Hootenanny. We just heard the Birds with My Back Pages. I'm Mary of the Heartland, by the way. Just before the Birds, it was Junior Mesa, All or Nothing, and Dead Horses started off that set for us. A new tune from Dead Horses, OK Kid. And you'll find that on Brady Street. And I'm going to play another tune from the Brady Street album later this hour, just because there are so many great songs on it. In the meantime, I had mentioned at the top of the hour a not quite supergroup. I don't know. I just don't like the term supergroup, really. But Split Squad is made up of folks who were in Plimsolls, Fleshtones. I think the drummer is from Blondie, or whatever instrument he plays in the Split Squad. I'm not even sure, but he was the drummer in Blondie. So Split Squad, real fun, real, I don't know, power pop maybe. I'll let you listen to it and decide what label you want to put on it yourself. Here's a tune from them. Of course, this one's going to get on the radio. It's called Hey DJ.
1: Objective.

And now it is an official Hootenanny. The Replacements, I haven't heard Unsatisfied in so long, as just due for it. And we always say that this is not an official Hootenanny until I play something from The Replacements. So there you go. The Heartland Hootenanny is now underway, halfway through the second hour of the show. I'm Mary of the Heartland here at 99 plus KFMH. Goober and the Peas did Hot Women Cold Beer just before The Replacements. And we started off that set with a group called Split Squad. And the tune was Hey DJ. So I'll just get serious for a second here. Today I am having my annual Summer Socks party. I celebrate my birthday. Band Hot Piranha comes and plays in my backyard. And I always tell my friends that they should not bring gifts for me. They should bring socks for the Homeless and Runaway Youth Program through one of our local agencies here in Eugene, Oregon. And I volunteer at one of the drop-in centers for the homeless and runaway youth. And we have, I think, the highest homeless population per capita in the country. If sometimes we swap out with Portland, but lots of folks on the streets around here, and socks are like gold on the streets. And there's also, because you know, you're always wearing the same shoes and you walk a lot, and it's just feet problems are an issue. So we do what we can to show some compassion and give fresh socks wherever possible. I always keep some in my car. Now I'm sounding a little preachy, aren't I? Anyway, I have my heart broken on a regular basis driving through Eugene, just because of the mental illness that I see. And so almost every day I think of this song from Tennille Towns. This is called Somebody's Daughter on the Heartland Hootenanny at KFMH.

Crooked Crown is the name of that tune, and the band is the Soledad Brothers. This is the Heartland Hootenanny on 99+, KFMH, The Clash, Know Your Rights, all three of them, just before the Soledad Brothers. I forgot how much I love that song. I love that song. Tennille Towns started off the set for us with the tear-inducing song, at least for me, Somebody's Daughter from Tennille Towns. Last hour and this hour, I've mentioned the new Dead Horses album, Brady Street. Both times I accidentally called it Baker Street. I owe them an apology. Days Grow Longer. This is another tune from that album. Just so full of great music. Here's Dead Horses on the Heartland Hootenanny.

All Yorn from Tyler Childers, and that is just about a wrap on today's Heartland Hootenanny at 99 plus KFMH. I'm Mary of the Heartland. We heard Dead Horses from Brady Street just before Tyler Childers. The tune from Dead Horses was Days Grow Longer. I think I had mentioned last hour that the new album from Dead Horses is actually in the regular rotation on 99 plus KFMH. So you should be hearing the songs from them. It's Daniel and Sarah, mostly. They usually bring in a couple other artists, but they're the two. And again, they're on the road, so if you get a chance to see Dead Horses perform live, I can't say enough good things about them. I'm their number one groupie. We're going to wrap up today's Heartland Hootenanny with a frolicking song from T-Rex. This is 20th Century Boy. Thanks for tuning in.

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